If you are. Yeah, sometimes I moan like that. Because I'm hurting inside. I know you wanna know. Sure, why not?

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2: 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But

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2: 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We're damn good, too. But you can't be any geek off the street. 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